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1: Oi!

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0: Full of pain,
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0: Full of ocean,
1: full of ocean.
0: Full of sky,
1: full of sky.
0: Full of mountains,
1: full of mountains.
0: By and by,
1: by and by.
0: Collecting jasmine,
1: collecting jasmine.
0: And Christmas cactus,
1: Christmas cactus.
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I'd keep the tiger away from school and tutor him myself, keep him from the poison of the crowd. But then again, pristine isolation might not be the best idea. It's not good trying to immortalize yourself. Beginning of a great adventure. Beginning of a great adventure. Where stop at one, I might have 10 regular TV brood. I'd breed a little liberal army in the woods. Just like these redneck lunatics I see at the local bar, with their tribe of mutant inbred piglets with cloven hooves. I teach them how to plant a bomb, start a fire, play guitar, and if they catch a hunter, shoot them in the nuts. I try to be as progressive as I could possibly be, as long as I don't have to try too much. Beginning of a great adventure. Beginning of a great adventure. Susie, Jesus, Bogart, Sam, Leslie, Jill, and Jeff. Rita, Winnie, Andy, Fran, and Jet. Boris, Bono, Lucy, Ethel, Bunny, Reg, and Tom. That's a lot of names to try not to forget. Carrie, Marlon, Moe, and Steve, LaRue, and Jerry Lee. Eggplant, Rufus, Dummy, Star, and the Glob. I'd need a damn computer to keep track of all these names. I hope this baby thing don't go too far. I hope it's true what my wife said to me. I hope it's true what my wife said to me. Hey, I hope it's true what my wife said to me. She says, baby, it's the beginning of a great adventure. Babe, beginning of a great adventure. Take a look.

might be fun to have a kid that I could kick around, creating my own image like a god. I'd raise my own pole bearers to carry me to the grave, keep me company when I'm a wise and toothless clod. 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I hope it's true what my wife said to me. I hope it's true what my wife said to me. I hope it's true what my wife said to me. She says, Lou, it's the beginning of a great adventure. 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

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I will dedicate the song to the dean. 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

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Hope you all enjoyed your time at the Amy Winehouse Show. Feel free to come back whenever you like. But for now, you can exit on the left on the red. Take your time and slowly, but quickly,